times at night when you just heard me and just ran out with that other fella. Baby, I knew about it. I just didn't care.

0: 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Meia-noite 18.
1: This next song is turned into a duet. That's the way we like it, I think. We'd like everybody to join in. This is a song called Love of My Life.

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USA for Africa, we are the world. Nova Paradiso, faltando 15 para as 10. Mariah Carey.

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1: I've heard people say that too much of anything is not good for you, baby. But I don't know about that. As many times as we've loved and we've shared love and made love, it doesn't seem to me like it's enough. It's just not enough, baby.